Patrick. Second call rescue 26. Playback 9. 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K-Deck 8. Hill Person. Sky Harbor Airport Terminal 4. Quad 19. K-Deck 8. Special call rescue 915. K-Deck 9. Hill Person. 2602. North 72nd Drive. 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K-Deck 9. 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K-Deck 8. Hill Person. 3850. South 18th Street. Rescue 22. K-Deck 8.

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K-9. 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North 43rd Avenue. Rescue 34. K-9. Engine 272. K-7. 962. Baseline Road and Hardy Drive. Engine 272. K-7. Ladder Tender 175 and Maricopa 175. K-9. 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East Van Buren Street. Ladder Tender 175 and Maricopa 175. K-9. Special call crisis response kit. 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K-4.

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Page 7. Altered level of consciousness. 34,807. North 32nd Drive. Crisis response 1. Page 7.

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Fire channel 812. 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

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Hey, that's it. Fall injury, 6775, West Happy Valley Road. Rescue 192. Hey, that's it.

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Page 7. Following due. 15,644. North 54th Way. Rescue 31. Page 7.

Fall injury. 675 North 16th Street. Heavy rescue tender 8. K-Deck 8. Special call Maricopa 1501. K-Deck 9. 962. 67th Avenue and Acapulco Road. Maricopa 1501. K-Deck 9. Special call rescue 61, K-Deck 8, 962, A51 at East Highland Avenue southbound on ramp, rescue 61, K-Deck 8.

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KDEC 9. No person. 4901 West Thomas Road. Rescue 15. KDEC 9. Engine 174 and Maricopa 173. KDEC 9. Heart problem. 13015 West Rancho Santa Fe Boulevard. Engine 174 and Maricopa 173. KDEC 9.

0: 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Fall injury. 16,554, North 181st Avenue. Engine 303. Plate at 6.
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Hey, that's it. 962. 5000. West Northern Avenue. 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West Happy Valley Road. 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

Ladder tender 43, K deck 8, still person, 15,251, South 50th Street. Ladder tender 43, K deck 8.

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Paid at 1. Move up. Station 158. 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Paid at 1. Engine 1932. Paid at 6. 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West Patrick Road. Engine 1932. Paid at 6. Ladder 11 and Rescue 11. Pay deck 8. 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Pay deck 8. Engine 122. Pay deck 6. Still person. 12509 West Columbine Drive. Engine 122. Pay deck 6.

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Codec 8. Unconscious person. Greenfield William Thomas Road. Engine 5. Codec 8. LA 571 and engine 187. Codec 7. Seizure. 43690. West Nouse Drive. LA 571 and engine 187. Codec 7.

0: swerving, possible to secure a child. Okay, my favorite visual, Wango. I've been 24 eastbound from 202, expect TDT9.
1: Special call engine 574, KDEC 7, seizure, 43690, West Mouse Drive. Engine 574, KDEC 7. Person, 25431, South Truro Drive. Engine 342, KDEC 8. Special call medic 342, KDEC 8. Hill person, 25431, South Truro Drive. Medic 342, KDEC 8.
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1: 18, KDEC 8, 962, 912, West Highland Avenue. Engine 18, KDEC 8.

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K-Deck 8. Code 4475 East Van Buren Street. Engine 29 and Rescue 13. K-Deck 8.

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KF9.

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East Gary Drive. Medic 281. K-Deck 7. 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Check MCC for detail. 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K-Deck 4.

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At Lattice Center 133. Objective. Difficulty breathing. 13,216. North 94th Drive. 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At Lattice Center 133. Objective.

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Fall injury. 101. South Yucca Street. Engine 283. Cadet 7.

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Fire panel A9. Fire alarm indication. 1529, North Dysart Road. 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Fire panel A9. Ladder 9. K-8. Engine person. 840. West Osborne Road. Ladder 9. K-8.

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1: 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Engine 161, K-9. 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

0: 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C-Deck 3, Commercial Structure Fire, 1941, West Guadalupe Road. Engine 282, Engine 273, Ladder 273, Battalion 282.
1: Medic 288, K-Deck 7, fall injury, 101, South Yucca Street. Medic 288, K-Deck 7.

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0: 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Still a Council on Scene.
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2: Cooper Road and Pecos Road, Ladder 281, K-Deck 7.

Left Q tender 44, K deck 9. Unconscious person, 1031, North 59 plane. Heavy rescue tender 44, K deck 9.

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Under the original caller, do you need several calls open?

0: traffic, southbound 101 at 5-2. With the plate, this is L, Lincoln, Edward, Mary, Adam, Sam, Tom, Edward, Robert.
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Altered level of consciousness. 10,055, West McDowell Road. Maricopa 174, pay deck 9. Engine 153, pay deck 6. Silverton, 3610, West Willow Avenue. Engine 153, pay deck 6. Fire channel 4, internal bleeding, 1300, West Warner Road, engine 2822, made the fire channel 4.

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Engine 277, KDEC 7, seizure, 2058, East Oxford Drive, engine 277, KDEC 7. 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

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KX 7. 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East Oxford Drive. Medic 273. KX 7. Central Call Rescue 40. 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

0: 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North 181st Avenue, Rescue 306, Code F6. 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

0: Metro East Unit attempt to locate 1019 from Tucson to Phoenix, possibly in a green Toyota RAV4, Arizona 1028 of Victor Robert Adam, 9 Mary Roberts. Driver of the vehicle is going to be an Xavier Hernandez, unknown relation to RP. RP is advising he's refusing to return the vehicle. Did get a text from him advising he was in Tucson. Didn't advise exactly where, but is traveling between Tucson and Phoenix. RP reported it stolen, asking if we can give him a 1021. Looks like it is coming back at ACIC as 1040 at 1840.
1: 1363.
0: 1363.

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Engine 60. K-Dexter.

0: 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Engine 23 and Rescue 32, K-Deck 8. Engine 6 and Rescue 1, K-Deck 9. Internal bleeding, 1332, South 3rd Avenue. Engine 6 and Rescue 1, K-Deck 9.
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Please dial. Yes, my call is 3. Yes, D9. 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

0: 41. Deck 6. Back problem. 2748. West Charleston Avenue. Heavy Deck 341. Deck 6. Altered letting of consciousness. 26th Avenue and Dunlap Avenue. Rescue 930. Pay deck 6. Engine 32 and rescue 29. Pay deck 8. 962. 40th Street and Elwood Street. Engine 32 and rescue 29. Pay deck 8.
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1: 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Engine 57, K-Deck 9, Silverton, 8818, South Central Avenue. Engine 57, K-Deck 9.
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Fire Channel A8. Structure fire. I-10 and Washington Street. Rescue 11, Engine 11, Engine 8, Heavy Rescue Tender 8, Engine 5, South Deputy, Ladder 1, Battalion 1, and Battalion 5. Fire Channel A8. Special call Rescue 50. Say that this. Back problem. 2728, West Charleston Avenue. Rescue 50.

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Engine 341, KDEC 7. Engine 52, KDEC 7, service call, AOI, 4401 East Robin Lane. Engine 52, KDEC 7. Engine 701, KDEC 9, minor fall injury, 25,593, West Cove Road. Engine 701, KDEC 9.

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0: code 34 at eastbound 16 at 192. Stay at code 4, they're calling me AAA. 28, you have the Tom 2. I'm down. 8-0-7. I'm back high.
1: Engine 575, K-Deck 7, chest pain, 43,874, West Cairn Drive, engine 575, K-Deck 7.

0: 1342, just for info, eastbound 22, Malbo's 1 in the HOV. There is a Harley style motorcycle, if anybody wants to take a look at it.
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1: Eastbound,
0: the 2 for blocking our
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0: 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A little 7 on 2.

0: Bravo, come out to traffic, Harley. Eastbound 202 from Mile Marker 1 in the Angel V lane.
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6210 4202 West, I-10 West. 5 for their Black Civic, 1200 Spirits requesting a safe relocation or assistance with the parking. 6210 4202 West, 10 West, 10 West, 10 West, 10 West, 10 West, 10 West, 10 West, 10 West, 10 West, 10 West, 10 West, 10 West, 10 West, 10 West, 10 West, 10 West, 10 West, 10 West, 10 West, 10 West, 10 West, 10 West, 10 West, 10 West, 10 West, 10 West, 10 West, 10 West, 10 West, 10 West, 10 West, 10 West, 10 West, 10 West, 10 West, 10 West, 10 West, 10 West, 10 West, 10 West, 10 West, 10 West, 10 West, 10 West, 10 West, 10 West, 10 West, 10 West, 10 West, 10 West, 10 West, 10 West, 10 West, 10 West, 10 West, 10 West, 10 West, 10 West, 10 West, 10 West, 10 West, 10 West, 10 West, 10

0: 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West on 2-2, it's 5.
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1: 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ADA 39. West Colorado Avenue. Engine 194. 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

0: 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Code exit. Voluntary. 14,606. Westfield 70 Drive. Lattice number 332. Code exit.
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SC-194. 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

42, FC 43, Ladder 33, Engine 33, Engine 154, Battalion 4, Heavy Rescue 41, and Battalion 8. Fire Channel 85, House 5, 3719, West Jose Ark Avenue, Engine 42, FC 43, Ladder 33, Engine 33, Engine 154, Battalion 4, Heavy Rescue 41, and Battalion 8.

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KXX, 962, 19th Avenue and Deer Valley Road. 1036 and West 245. KXX,

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Engine 150, K-Deck 9, Park Problem, 4329, West Northern Avenue, Engine 150, K-Deck 9. 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

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Payback 7.

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Battalion 5, KDEC 9.

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0: 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KDEC 9.
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0: 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Rescue 22 and rescue 8. KDEC 9. Engine 50. KDEC 6. Park problem. 3407. West Central Way. 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Fire channel 810. Special call Maricopa 152. KDEC 9. Park problem. 4329. West Northern Avenue. Maricopa 152. KDEC 9. Number 37, rescue 35, Italian 6, car 958, and car 959. KDEC 8. Injured person, 16,000 Ford Travel, North 37th Street. Ladder number 37, rescue 35, Italian 6, car 958, and car 959. KDEC 8. Ladder tender 24, KDEC 9. Unconscious person, 5231, West Cambridge Avenue, ladder tender 24, KDEC 9. Special call engine 16, KDEC 9, 962, 2125, South Central Avenue, engine 16, KDEC 9.

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0: 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Visual. We have 1 minute delay. 1906 hours.
1: Ladder 10. K deck 9. And no medical. 23rd Avenue and Home Lane. Ladder 10. K deck 9.

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Hellfire. 13,502. North East. 8121. Fire Panel in 6.

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Ladder tender 24 and rescue 915. 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

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Payback 9,

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105, page 6, Ballinger, 14,364, left vertical drive, ladder tender 305, page 6. 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North 83rd Avenue, engine 192, and Maricopa 153, page 6.

0: Vehicle leaving 1620 eastbound.
1: LA-175,
0: KDEC 9.
1: Fall injury.
0: Do they have a fuel can?
1: 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LA-175, KDEC 9.
0: I'll give a 1021 and check the only vehicle they have funds for.
1: Ladder tender 273, KDEC 7.
0: I just don't have a can.
1: LA-175, KDEC 9. 273, KDEC 7.

Lake Ganja, because now it's going to be westbound I-10 at 151, copy 28. Hold David Adams, 3 Robert Perry.

0: Ocean 2029. They do not have a jury cam. Admiral, the test was in Atlantic Galaxy.
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2: 13464, just to make sure it's going to be easy,
1: right? 10.
0: We are getting the other caller transfer over to PD and urge BTOC is going to be northbound power north of the highway.
1: Westbound EU Road, Lattice number 191, 8 of 6.

K-E, Crisis Care, 2535, West Camel Back Road, C-A-K, K-2. Battalion 331, Western 331, and Menace 332.

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Yes, 326. K-9.

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Pay deck 7.

400, North 32nd Avenue, 7144, 8F7.

Heavy left view tender 44, K-deck 9, park problem, 632, North 61st Avenue, heavy left view tender 44, K-deck 9.

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1: Engine 841, go ahead.
0: Yes, sir, I'm just reading through the notes. I don't see anything about an injury. Is this for a medeval or the report of injury coming through?
1: Engine 841, unknown on injuries, appears to be for medical eval.
2: Problem. 632 North 61st Avenue. Just Q34. K-9.

Ladder tender 276. K deck 7. Altered level of consciousness. 680. South Mill Avenue. Ladder tender 276. K deck 7. Engine 174. K deck 9. Fall injury. 12545. West Cambridge Avenue. Engine 174. K deck 9.

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Ladder tender 11, pay deck 8, difficulty breathing, 3112, East Monte Vista Road, ladder tender 11, pay deck 8.

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0: 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Can you tell me 936, green color? And, it's gonna be for all other offenses. I'll let you know when I go 1015.
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Entry 304, ISL-06.

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Engine 27. 8-7.

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0: Ladder 1, K-Deck 8, Hill Person, 1001, West Jefferson Street.
1: Hey, Birdman, come to traffic, westbound test, 158.
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for a Chevy Malibu, stopped in the left lane. 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

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South Arizona Avenue. Medic 288. KDEX 7.

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Ladder tender 133. 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

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K-deck 8. Altered level of consciousness. 15,810. South 42nd Street. Ladder tender 43. K-deck 8. Central call SQ303. K-deck 6. Injured person. 17,792. West Valdell Street. SQ303. K-deck 6. SQ-43 and engine 46. K-deck 8. 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East Nighthawk Way. SQ-43 and engine 46. K-deck 8. Engine 302. K-deck 6. Still person. 18,510. North Car 2 Place. Engine 302.

0: 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Hey, that's it. Engine 24. KDEF 9. Altered level of consciousness. 2518. North 47th Lane. Engine 24. KDEF 9. Engine 309. And left 2305. KDEF 6. Altered level of consciousness. 19008. West Virginia Street. Engine 309. And left 2305. KDEF 6.
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Engine 29, K-8. 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Rescue 32, K-8.

0: 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Difficulty breathing. 11606, West Parkway Lane. Engine 173, K Deck 9.
1: I'm having no contact all the way to Almost Greaves from an Indian, please.

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Hold up there.

0: 405 traffic. I-10 eastbound 164.
1: 324, go ahead.
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special call Maricopa 175, K-Deck 9. Difficulty breathing, 11,606, West Parkway Lane. Maricopa 175, K-Deck 9.

westbound, Black Fork, or red lettering. Road rage, now the old swerving, RV nowhere visual, MI-10 westbound, 2022 hours.

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Fire panel A8. 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Fire channel A8.

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Engine 33, KF6.

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Page X7. 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West Pinnacle Peak Road. Engine 36. Page X7.

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Pagus 7. Seizure. 575. West Pecos Road. Engine 288. Pagus 7. Engine 7. Pagus 8. Wilburton. 1547. West Mercer Lane. Engine 7. Pagus 8.

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North 16th Avenue. 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K-8.

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Following group, 8631, North Bluff Avenue. 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Difficulty breathing, 2016, West Orangewood Avenue. Engine 20, 8 at 9. Avenue, 8 through 7, K-8.

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West Peoria 91, state of 6.

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Ladder Tender 22. 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

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Injured person, 218, 6th Avenue East. Engine 701, K-9.

call rest 230. Hey, that's it. Abdominal strength, 11,830. North 19th Avenue. Rest 230. Hey, that's it. Special call medic 325. Hey, deck 9. Abdominal pain. 218, 6th Avenue East. Medic 325. Hey, deck 9.

Diabetic problem. 9624, North to 6th Avenue.

Engine 278, K-Deck 7, seizure, 1224, South Smith Road. Engine 278, K-Deck 7. Ladder number 332, K-Deck 6, final move, 14,637, Express Ravenswood Drive. Ladder number 332, K-Deck 6. Engine 16, fire channel A8, fire alarm indication, 2150, East Riverview Drive. Engine 16, fire channel A8.

0: 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K-Deck 9. Fall injury. 2839. North 43rd Avenue. Ladder Tender 24. K-Deck 9.
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Engine 48. K-8.

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Hey, that's 8. Bill Griffin, 1547. Yes, Mercer Lane. Yes, 218. Hey, that's 8.

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Yes, 155. Yes, 155. Yes, 155.

0: 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Seizure. 11,020, North 58 Drive. Engine 157, and Mayor Copeland, 159. Paid update.
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Engine 22, K-Deck 8. Chest pain, 3443 South Central Avenue. Engine 22, K-Deck 8.

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Assault. Central Avenue and Southern Avenue. Ladder Tender 22, K Deck 9.

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1958, and heavy West 3 tender 44. Fire channel A9. Carbon monoxide alarm indication. 9032, south to T8th Avenue. Engine 58, and heavy West 3 tender 44. Fire channel A9. Special call rescue 1. K-Deck 8. Kill person. 1st Avenue and McKinley Street. Rescue 1. K-Deck 8. Medic 133 and Ladder Tender 133. K-Deck 6. Park problem. 11,315. West Peoria Avenue. Medic 133 and Ladder Tender 133. K-Deck 6. K-Deck 2. Crisis Care. 101 North 7th Street. CH1. K-Deck 2.

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1: 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KDEC 8.

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0: 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Jeff Payne, 3443 South Central Avenue. Jeff Q 22. K-Deck 8. Fire alarm indication.
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0: I'm sorry, you said that you just heard a 964? 10-4.

Southbound at mile 458. Eastbound off ramp 24th Street. Tire debris blocking the off ramp lane. Access will be Desert Foothill.

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0: Gate 2244 eastbound. 2 hour cycle, strip 702. Level visual 2 ago. Left hand, 2244 eastbound. 214 stop.
1: No sign of emergency. We've got the alarm on double. 2146.

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Rescue 18, K-9.

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0: 13-14, you're trying to catch out 702, eastbound 203 Lumpo 7, to be a silver sedan. Is TOC available?
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0: 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K-Duck 8. 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
0: 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Fire panel A9. Unknown fire. 2141 South 6th Avenue.
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0: 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K-Duck 7,

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Pay deck 8. Deck welfare. 1830. East Roosevelt Street. Engine 11. Pay deck 8. Engine 57. Pay deck 9. Seizure. 1001. West Katrina Trail. Engine 57. Pay deck 9. 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Engine 273, pay deck 7.

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921, can I just start for a question on an unknown situation, northbound 101 and 59? Yes, please. Getting the force of a motorcycle that's off right. The rider was sitting on the ground, possibly passed out, leaning against the wall. POC is checking in at 3206.

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East on your 60 at 173, again, east on your 60 at 173, slow white box truck with no 1028, swerving, almost hitting multiple vehicles and going about 45 miles an hour, just signaling and jumping lanes at 23 cents.

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Payback 9. Fall injury. 4317. West Virginia Avenue. 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

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K-9. 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West Virginia Avenue. 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West Madison Street. 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K-8.

341 and engine 341. K-Deck 7. Difficulty breathing. 9508. East Drake Road. Medic 341 and engine 341. K-Deck 7. Call Medic 273, K-Deck 7, Person Choking, 2428, East La Jolla Drive, Medic 273, K-Deck 7. Special call Maricopa 159, K-Deck 9, Bill Burton, 7502, North 61st Avenue, Maricopa 159, K-Deck 9. Engine 61, K-Deck 8.

0: copy traffic. Eastbound I-10, 152.
1: Cooper, go ahead.
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0: 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Sam, 10.8. Sam. Sorry, 10.4 and 316. Chrysler, 300 of the center Phoenix, 3320.
1: Italian 321, engine 706, Italian 701, Italian 702, and ladder 707. KDEC 10, 962 requiring extrication. Durango Street and Miller Road. Medic 325, Italian 321, engine 706, Italian 701, Italian 702, and ladder 707. KDEC 10. Engine 284, KDEC 7, injured person, 1152, North McGinney Avenue. Engine 284, KDEC 7.

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1917. Paydeck 8. Altered level of consciousness. A51 at East Coulter Street, southbound off ramp. Engine 17. Paydeck 8.

ATL, East 1010 at 1059, and East 1010 at 1059. This is going to be a suicidal subject, driving a white BMW 7 Series. Driver is going to be a Kyle Markham. Date of birth is 4/10/01. Structure, black pants, heavy set, has an unknown firearm with them. Driver of the subject left their extended stay hotel, stating he wanted to commit suicide and crash his vehicle. He left his phone, so there's no way to track it with the time delay. It's about 15 to go at 22:27.

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Engine 13, K-Deck 8,

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AOI. 5205. South Arizona Avenue. Engine 2810. Page 7. Engine 62. Page 9. Seizure. 3919. South 79th Drive. Engine 62. Page 9. Special call rescue 13, K-Deck 8, still person, 4915, East Thomas Road, rescue 13, K-Deck 8.

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0: traffic, northbound 101, on post 55.
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0: 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Stay at 7.
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69, catch yourself up in the 964, blocking west on I-10. We have reports of it at 155 and 156. Thank you. Can you request an orange sedan versus possibly a truck or a gray sedan? Truck's going to be facing wrongly in the center lane. There's debris all over. Other cars are fencing one vehicle's off left and one's off right. 23 or 4.

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1: We're getting another call for that same area advising a 74 at F-150 versus a semi truck. The semi is going to be in the left shoulder. The RP is going to be blocking the lane, advising that they hit their head, requesting an ambo with heavy fire as well. Come 308. Alright, looks like it's going to be westbound blocking HIV in right lanes adjacent to baseline off-ramp. Access Elliott at 2308.

the C4 block. It looks like PSD is advising possibly a secondary. Two vehicles are going to be pulled over off-ramp at the start of baseline off-ramp. Advising one vehicle is going to be facing wrong way, and 926s are going to be needed. I'll get this started. 2308.

0: 1321, pay deck 9, kill person, 19024, West Oregon Avenue, engine 321, pay deck 9. Engine 38, pay deck 8, 962, I-10 at East Bay Fine Road northbound south out, engine 38, pay deck 8.
1: Number four.
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1: One Ford F-150 for sure. 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

0: 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Still person. 1449. East County Walk Lane. Engine 286.
1: BATL from District 6. Westman, I sent at 170 again. Westman, I sent at 170 for Red Mouse at 4, Arizona 7. Boy Adam 2, 5. He's recommending to 1039 on a 2012 Mazda 6 episode of Chandler. Who's going to check in the RP? Getting away from RP. RP's going to be in a semi. Advising that they were last passing Mazda 164, still brake checking at 2312.
0: Ladder tender 273, page 7, just paying, 1725, East Baker Drive. 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

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Payback 7.

0: 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K-Deck 9. Altered level of consciousness. 1614. North 27th Avenue. Engine 14. K-Deck 9.
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Page X7.

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Pavement 7. 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South Arizona Avenue. Engine 285. Pavement 7.

0: 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K-Deck 9. 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Medic 321. K-Deck
1: 9. Everything's off right. Fire is going to be blocking 4 and 5 from Winslow.
2: Everything's off right, but fire is blocking 4 and 5. 23, 22.

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is Happy Radio. Eastbound 2-1 again, eastbound 2-1. Repeat reporting a blue Honda Accord that was swerving heavily, swerving on the left shoulder. Time delay is about 2-0. Repeat on this. Special time, please.

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Again, East 106-8173 for a black Buick SUV, Arizona. David Robert Adam 216. I'm not setting other vehicles. Almost at the wall, swerving, cutting across lanes at 2333.

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Difficulty breathing. 4338. West Gallagher Street. 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
0: 2258. Person, 7041, South 7th Avenue, ladder 10 to 22, KDEC 9.

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Difficulty beaver. 1523. 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Engine 150 and Maricopa 152. 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
2: 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Altered level of consciousness, 6630, North Majorca Way E. Rescue 17, KDEC 8.

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Engine 6, fire channel A9.

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Rescue 22. K-9.

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Altered level of consciousness. 1441, East Monroe Street. Engine 8. K-Deck 8.

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Paid at 9. 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Engine 1 for 22. And Maricopa 150. Paid at 9.

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K deck 8. Unconscious person. 965 East Van Buren Street. 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K deck 8.

0: Flight 19, K Deck 8, Hill Gerson, Sky Harbor Airport Terminal 4, Flight 19, K Deck 8.
1: Here's the Benicio. Westbound 255 is in westbound 255. We're visiting a white Dodge 1500 Arizona of 2 Zebra 7. Construction records, flipping all over, have one headlight, almost hit two vehicles. One minute.
0: Special call rescue 57, K Deck 9. Difficulty breathing, 1915, West Southern Avenue. Rescue 57, K Deck 9.

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is copy an ACL from District 6. Looks like it was westbound I-10 near 162 and exited. Correction, it's westbound I-10 at mile post 162. Vehicle's going to be a maroon Pontiac that was whipping heavily. Number Boylington, Adam 2 Frank 3, contact negative 10390 5 Pontiac, Grand Am 77 Tenepa. Start 7 minutes.

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K-Deck 8. Code 601. East South Mountain Avenue. Rescue 28. K-Deck 8.

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Southern Avenue and Terrace Road. 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

0: 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K-Duck 8. Fall injury. 1947. 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Engine 46.
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Hey, deck 8. Difficulty breathing. Sky Harbor Airport Terminal 4. Rescue 19. Hey, deck 8. Special call medic 271. Hey, deck 7. Seizure. 1500 East Broadway Road. Medic 271. Hey, deck 7.

0: 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Page 7. Overdose. 5650. South Kyrie Road. Engine 343.
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Madison Road 37. Statement 7. Following you. Del Rio Tatum Boulevard. Madison Road 37. Statement 7.

Victoria 252. Agent status. Ball injury. Bell Road and Tatum Boulevard. Rescue 52. Agent status. Engine 17. K-Deck 8. Hill Person. 230. West End Lane. Engine 17. K-Deck 8.

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Just paid. 7121, North 21st Avenue. Just 9:30. 8 at 9.

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SU-17, engine 61, and crisis response 4, K-Deck 8.

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0: 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Yes, 230, K-8. LA-175, K-9, Medical Alarm, 910, South Dysart Road. LA-175, K-9. Engine 44, K-deck 9, altered level of consciousness, 6746, West Vernon Avenue, engine 44, K-deck 9.
1: I called the RP on that disabled vehicle. I'm just going to go there and use my push bumper. He can't push it 3 feet over. He's not physically capable, apparently.
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1: Courtney is nothing to the false activation. 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

That's a negative. 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Homeowner answered but was not at the home. 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

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Tega 7. Abdominal pain. 5137. West Jupiter Way. Latitude 289. Tega 7.

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And rescue 58. K-Deck 9. Difficulty breathing. 8050. South 59th Avenue. Engine 58. And rescue 58. K-Deck 9.

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Engine 25, KDEC-9, back problem, 7169, West Flower Street. Engine 25, KDEC-9. LA-175, KDEC-9, medical alarm, 910, South Eichardt Road, LA-175, KDEC-9.

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0: 27. 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Thank you. Please advise me, there's going to be an unknown person setting fireworks off on the highway. Advising it came from the right shoulder. RP didn't see anyone who saw a firework off in front of his vehicle. What's this here?
1: 22. You can put me on that too. And can you see if ADOT can pull up the camera in that area? The neighborhood north of the 60 is not all that great, so they might just be doing something from over the wall.

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K-Deck 9. Park problem. 3421 North 131st Lane. Engine 174 and Maricopa 171. K-Deck 9.

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KX7. Silverton. 912. East Apache Boulevard. Medic 271. KX7.

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Hey, deck 9. 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

Network, 96 of Whisper, Code 34, East 20th, 68, 185. Getting a post for a gray SUV that's going to be off left with a 101 walking in a traffic lane. Going to be wearing a black shirt and gray sweatpants that has a little lights on at 138.

advise your tower is bound to a vehicle with exposure. You have a bound to the 3-1.

0: Thank you. Can you see the buzzing that they saw a red Honda off left that just took off? Not seeing any of their vehicles in the area from Mesa to Bella Vista at 153.
1: I'll drive to the area real quick.
0: How about 153?

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Fire at the drive-thru, release the story of no extension to the building at the time. You're in a hold, station 5 resources. Did you also say to keep the ladder, sir? Alarm copy, use engine 5. 31 recall, 2209 North 16th Street, holding engine 5, engine 905, ladder 4. 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
1: 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Single story, nothing showing. We'll be out checking. I copy on the scene, single story residence, nothing showing, not checking.
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K-Deck 9. Fall injury. 11,000 to 20. West Apache Street. LA 175. K-Deck 9.

0: Maxwell 34 blocking eastbound I-10 at 152.
1: 192.
0: 10-4, thank you. It's going to be for the 40th Street exit. Blocking the right lane for a city bus, broken down, no hazards on, but there were approximately 20 to 30 people standing outside the bus, close to traffic. Nothing further, 214.
1: 7-9 will be 19 as well.
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K-7.

Heavy Rescue Tender 44 and Rescue 25. K-Deck 9. 962 involving a pedestrian. 57th Avenue and McDowell Road. Heavy Rescue Tender 44 and Rescue 25. K-Deck 9.

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KDEC 9, gunshot wound, stage for PD. 2050, West Southern Avenue. Engine 39, Jesse 57, Italian 5, and Crisis Response 4. KDEC 9.

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Fire alarm indication. Broadcasting 869, North Haven Boulevard. Engine 27. Quiet Battle Goodbye. Ladder 10-152. Pay deck 9. Still working. 6448. West Sam Miguel Avenue. Ladder 10-152. Pay deck 9. 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East University Drive. 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Pay deck 7.

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West San Miguel Avenue. Manitoba 1503. 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

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Special call Ladder 4, Westway 9, heading Westview Tender 8, and Battalion 2, K-4, exit 2D, 3rd Avenue and Mohammed Ali Way, Ladder 4, Westview 9, heading Westview Tender 8, and Battalion 2, K-4.

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Left shoulder raised. Engine 157. Page 6.

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KX7. Injured person. 4960. 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Met a 289. KX7. Diana Avenue, Mariposa 152, KX6.

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KX7. Park problem. 1831. West Wilforce Drive. Engine 283. KX7.

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Jeff C40. K-Deck 9. Engine 10. K-Deck 9. Fall injury. 3001. North Black Canyon Highway. Engine 10. K-Deck 9.

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Eight at 9. Abdominal 30. 2321. Left happy lane. Left in 930. Eight at 9.

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Page 7. Difficulty breathing. 18,901. North Salerno course. Engine 572. Page 7. Engine 903. Page 8. Difficulty breathing. 1735. Lake Grand Avenue. Engine 903. Page 8.

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1: Ladder 1, pay deck 8. 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Engine 43 and 5 6 is

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This is CD, AOI, 8610, South 24th Street. Engine 28, KDEC 8.

located as of Central, SIM Eastbound 101 at 31. Eastbound 101 at 31, 48 oversized load, dragging unknown item, causing sparks, appear no longer as visual. Nothing further, 338.

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Assist CB, AOI, 8610, South 24th Street. Car 957 South and Battalion 2, KDEC 8.

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Paydeck 8. Unconscious person. 20 West Jackson Street. Rescue 1. Paydeck 8.

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KDEC 8. Assist PD. AOI. 8610. South 24th Street. Battalion 5. KDEC 8. LA-272, KDEC 7, fall injury, 2440, South Mill Avenue, LA-272, KDEC 7.

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Engine 29, K-8.

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K-Deck 7. 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East Ironwood Drive. 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K-Deck 7.

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Kate at 2. Crisis Care. 7350 North 22nd Street. CH8. Kate at 2. North Orchard Hills Drive, Medic 131, Kate at 6.

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Fire channel 86. Special call rescue 58. Paydeck 9. 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South 46th Drive. Rescue 58. Paydeck 9.

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Ball entry, 7315, North 51st Avenue, 10 to 150. 8 at 9.

0: No contact, 420. 1822, are you available for debris eastbound 101 at 36?
1: 4,
0: copy 19. 10-4, thank you. Or a ladder in the roadway. I think it's in the middle lanes, and additional colors stay in the number 1 lane. At the Pima Princess exit at 420.

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1: From the latter part, Beach Beach is going to be eastbound. Shatter in the middle lane between Scottsdale and Hayden. You can access from Scottsdale.

have East San Anil 48 code 34. Send me westbound 60 at 184, just east of my metro. Coach bus requesting a trooper for traffic control.

going to probably attempt to locate. Isn't that going to be southbound 143 from the 202? Southbound 143 from the 202 for a dark blue or black truck and a dark sedan. Each other. Be advised, the truck hit the sedan, of course, in the HOV lane. And both vehicles are southbound on 143. RP is no longer visual. Nothing further, 432.

Saratoga 175 and engine 172. K-Deck 9. Jeff Payne. 11,175. West Roosevelt Street. Maricopa 175 and engine 172. K-Deck 9.

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0: 1350, going out of traffic. We're going to be westbound 202, about 5-2.
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Page 7.

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KDEX 7. Abdominal pain. 9518. East Champagne Drive. Medic 341. KDEX 7.

0: traffic. Eastbound I-10, mile post 153.
1: 2711.
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0: 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The subject out of Golden Valley at 444.
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27. Can I have you area for 964 westbound 60 183 just east of for a crash alert up the earth?

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1: Off
0: right. It's going to be a gray needle over, so we're at the block 50 and RP advising. He does have back pain, but we're just going to move at this time. 1350,
1: are they still on the main line or are they off right somewhere like Vancouver?
0: 3250. 3250.
1: Yeah, I think I located 73 Lincoln. It's going to be between Gilbert and Cooper on the main line in the right lane. Eastbound.

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1: 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Here you go, correct, 19.
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Central Bay Tesla locate westbound 6186. Westbound 6186 for Red Dot Durango. 7-10-20 have John David Adam 4 Henry Nora. 4-5-1, unable to maintain lanes, serving multiple lanes, RPS South Visual. Nothing for that 518.

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Allergic reaction. 9601. West Jefferson Street. Bladder tender 161. Payback 9.

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Hey, that's it. This is Hussey Beavis, 11275 North 99th Avenue. SC-194. Hey, that's it.

0: 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There's also a black Hyundai SUV now that is 1097 as well.
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Engine 44 and Rescue 34. KDEC 9.

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Kilburton. 6951. South Windstream Place. 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

0: 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KF 9.
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K-Deck 8. Park problem. 4820 East McDowell Road. 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K-Deck 8.

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Pay deck 6. Difficulty breathing. 12,001. North Pebble Beach Drive. Engine 133. And that is 133. Pay deck 6.

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Fire Federal A-12. Fire alarm indication. 5757, West Chandler Boulevard. Engine 284. Fire Federal A-12.

Buzzard Beaver, 2140, West Thunderbird Road.

1993. Hey, that's it. 12,751. North Park of Downhill Boulevard. Engine 193. Hey, that's it.

Special call crisis response 1. KDAT 2. Is this PD? 2050. West Southern Avenue. Crisis response 1. KDAT 2.

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1402, North 157th Avenue, Ladder Tender 332, Table 6. Engine 58, pay deck 9, fall injury, 4515, West Pierce Road, engine 58, pay deck 9. Second call at 233, pay deck 6, difficulty breathing, 2140, West Thunderbird Road, West 233, pay deck 6.

Central to 154. Eight at 9. Park problem. 4404. West 70 Home Road. Maricopa 154. Eight at 9.

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Tailgating RP through something RP's vehicle. Nothing further.

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Victor Davis.

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0: descended 10-30 copy, you're going to be eastbound 6183. Copy, do we?
1: 1310,
0: Charles William King, 0637.

North 107th Avenue, engine 172, K-9.

0: 5 star northbound, 101, 57, traffic link.
1: Mary, what unit can you send on your call time, please?
0: Mary 732.
1: Mary 732, go ahead.
0: Nebraska, 9, Charles 7, 361.
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2: Ladder 281, K-Deck 7, Silverson, 1646, East Hawkins Place. Ladder 281, K-Deck 7.

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Altered level of consciousness. 1550 North 107th Avenue. Maricopa 174. Pay deck 9.

0: 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Engine 14.
1: Liverpool 10-4. Echo 7. Call 34, it's going to be westbound 60 to the 101 Gore Point.

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Close the call or if there was 12 still on it.

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0: 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Well, can you advise if it's going to be southbound 101 or

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1: Sir, 3-3-10-4. 2-4.

0: are you available to assist 2027 with his code 34? I mean, westbound 60 at 184. The Valley Metro Plus that has maintenance 1019, just so I can clear him off the call.
1: Captain 492.
0: 10-4, thank you. 612. 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

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K-Deck 4.

0: call for HPTLC. The westbound Costello exit is clear.
1: Zero 1 3 0.

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1: 1311.
0: Traffic, Arizona 28, exiting eastbound I-10 at 1.

0: 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Envision, do you subject out of Phoenix? 619.
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Ladder Tender 175. K Deck 9. Injured person. I 10 at North Dysart Road westbound off ramp. Ladder Tender 175. K Deck 9.

0: westbound 60 to the westbound I-10. Westbound 60 to westbound I-10 for a blue sedan. Code 702, in and out of lanes, almost hitting vehicles. Army of dash cam of the behavior, and no longer has visual time delay of a minute ago. Nothing for that, 623.
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altitude. 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
1: 14 is line over, 10-19, 2-3.

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K-Deck 9. 962. 43rd Avenue and Thomas Road. Engine 24 and Rescue 15. K-Deck 9.

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K-Deck 9. Code 9043. Westbound Lane. Engine 161 and Rescue 40. K-Deck 9.

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0: 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We're going to be on the core.

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Payback 8. 962. I-17 at South 7th Street eastbound west of. Rescue 1. Payback 8. Engine 21. Payback 9. Seizure. 3180. West Lower Buckeye Road. Engine 21. Payback 9.

0: 06 and a 26 on a 2025 Mesa Versa to the organization out of Oklahoma. Sorry, 732, negative 1029, George Edward Adams, 61 Edward, expired 0926 on a 2020 Ram 1500 to a subject on Mesa, 639.
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736, Negative 1029, Adam Zebra, Adam 8, Mary 5, 801 and 27, 2026, on the Avon Treasure, subject out of Maricopa, 642. It's coming in central locate, it's coming northbound 202 to the westbound 60. Northbound 202 to the westbound 60, 40 Brown, to Tacoma with Camper Shuttle, Arizona, 1028 of Sam Henry. Edward Lincoln Young, Edward Adam, code 693, tailgating, honking, using rear hand gestures. They advise there are children in Tacoma, white male driver wearing sunglasses, weather 642.

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Engine 29, 10 Rescue 29, K-Deck 8.

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3: 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I guess that's a different one. I'll go to that.
2: 13-2-2, 10-4-2-3.

0: 12.
1: Blue pickup just pulled up in front of my 1018. It's probably be the owner's. How have I?
0: 29th
1: Avenue. Sir, so the owner showed up. Pick up 1022 and 926.
0: Thank you.

0: gas heavy attempt to locate northbound 347 at 185. Northbound 347 at 185, Florida White SUV, tinted windows, code 702. Nearly caused a collision, passing unsafely, nothing further, 650.
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Pay deck 9.

0: 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Engine 6. Engine 163rd Avenue and Delta Moonway. Engine 304. Engine 6.
1: John.
2: He's down 202.53. Be out with Arizona Tree.
1: Number 9.
2: 0 Adam 8 Victor Pole, a white Nissan passenger car.
1: Number.
0: Ladder 2811. Paydeck 7. Still person. 3250. South.
1: -1029 40 Adam 8 Victor Pole, 0726. Only 2016 Nissan. Also, this is subject out of Phoenix. 667.
0: Ladder tender 43, K-Duck 8. Altered level of contact.
3: Mary 73, you're northbound 101 and 58, stopping please.
1: Number
3: 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Arizona Charles William Frank 3052.
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1: Alright, you can cancel the 926. 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

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Left Mars Drive.

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Altered level of consciousness, 3941 East Chandler Boulevard. Rescue 43, K-Deck 8.

0: 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North John Wayne Parkway. Engine 5.
1: Can I have you for a code 34 blocking westbound 2248?
2: I can't detail if there's another unit in the green deck available.

Echo 34 blocking westbound 2208. Thank you. It's going to be a black Mini Cooper, code 34 out of gas, possibly blocking the right lane. No gas container, they do have funds for gas. And for your PTOC, it's going to be a westbound right lane, west of Arizona Avenue. You can access from Arizona Avenue.

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0: 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Tucson 101 and 42 just north of.
1: Service code
0: 34. Inquiry CTLC is going to be southbound. It should be adjacent to the Shea on ramp. You can access from Cactus. It's going to be for a black Toyota Sequoia with a tire blowout. 926, we'll get started at 713.

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0: 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We blocked Falcon 101 at 41, Sierra Salto.
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1: 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Squad 19. 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

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West Riverside Avenue. LA 175. 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
0: Yeah, the boards are lit up for HOV lane blocked for calls 272 Lincoln.
1: Where I believe they are.
0: Thank you. That's 232. On the 10th day to the subject of Chandler, 722.

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0: That's affirmative.
1: 4419, University of Illinois.
0: 10-4-6, carry back. HBTOP is having no contact so far on that.
1: 6-3, copy. Was it called in with the involved?

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0: H-P-T-O-C. H-P-T-O-C. 307 Lincoln is going to be on the northbound Elliott on ramp off right.
1: And 630, it looks like you can 1022, 1354.

0: 30. Can I have you tell 39964 blocking and throw you westbound 2 at 1?
1: Airborne,
0: thank you. It's going to be 3 to 4 vehicles in the left lane. RP cannot provide further vehicle description. The advice is just prior to I-10. That's what her name.
2: Okay, 732 northbound, 101 at 5-4, complete. On a Edward Mary Adam, 5-0.
0: Edward. Expired 03-27 on the 2018 Ford F-150 to the Toshikawa Chandler at 7:30.

Avery, rear code 34 for HPTOC is westbound and McKillop's on ramp to Squirrel Point. Respond to 964 blocking. For HPTOC, there is an unknown law enforcement at 1097. At 731.

8F8. 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

blocking Hunter Phoenix PD. There is a unit that's 1097, they're blocking HOV, westbound 1022 merges to the I-10.

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1: He's not being able to get the vehicle to drive, so we're going to have to stand by and block the HLP light.
2: 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Ladder 289, pay deck 7.

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K-Deck 9. Fall injury. 12209. West Riverside Avenue. Maricopa 174. K-Deck 9. Rescue 7. K-Deck 2. 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South 19th Avenue. Rescue 7. K-Deck 2.

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1: The blue is Scion IA. I think it's got a New Jersey train, but this is the one now. 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

736 negative 1029. Edward 96 Union Henry Tom out of New Jersey. 604 2025 on a 2016 Toyota. Two subjects out of New Jersey at 740.

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1: 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Are you able to locate 365 Lincoln and see if they're blocking?
2: I found the pickup truck. It looks like there's a shoulder there between Shea and Cactus on the southbound side. I do not see the reported BMW, though, where she is.
1: Do I have a UCN available for the 962 refusal? Southbound. Question is going to be

0: OCN East. Can you confirm if that was northbound or southbound for 365 Lincoln?
1: Is south of Shea, southbound.
0: Thank you.
1: South of Cactus, southbound.
0: BMW 330 first degree pickup truck. 45.

0: 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Engine 16, K-Deck 8.
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2: 10-4, do you have a vehicle description?
1: Like a dark colored passenger car?

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Pay deck 8. Unconscious person. 16th Street and Roosevelt Street. Study West be tender age. Pay deck 8. Engine 37. Fire channel 85. And no fire. 4617. Heavy left.

Engine 33, code update.

0: 33. Can I have you sir for debris? South on 101 at 42.
1: Negative.
0: 10-4, thank you. It's going to be at 90th Street between the two right lanes for a bumper. No vehicle stopped at 750.
1: Post area is getting beat up. If you want to assign me one of those calls, I'm going to help out. The chief is one of them. Hook up. 10-4,
0: if I can have you serve the secondary 961 Southbound 101 at 40.
1: 419, so I'm up. Can I get?
0: 10-4, thank you. 721.

0: Copy that, Whitty. 961 off left, just north of Shea, 101 southbound.
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0: we do have an initial 961 holding. Debbie's standing by. Eastbound, Redbound 202, just south of Greenfield and Virginia Street. Mesa PD is 1097 with both parties.
1: Ladder tender 22, K-9.
0: Special 149, 10-4, 22-3.
1: Ladder tender 22, K-9. Special call rescue 191, K-6. New person, 7413, West 3 Corner Avenue, West 191, K-6.

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Three. Is the info for the 926 yet? Copy. First one. Gonna be Arizona. Adam, Tom, John, 6903, a white minivan, break. Arizona, King, Tom, Adam, 6, Tom, Frank, that one's white in color as well.

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Paid up 6.

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Engine 273. Major fire, channel 3. Special call rescue 22. KDEC 9. Abdominal pain. 620, West Jones Avenue. Rescue 22. KDEC 9. Ladder tender 571. KDEC 7. Still person. 42,151. West Cascade Way. Ladder tender 571. KDEC 7. Engine 574. KDEC 7. Fall injury. 42,013. West Lunar Street. Engine 574. KDEC 7. Engine 17, KDEC 8, fall injury, 5813, North 7th Street, Engine 17, KDEC 8.

Special call rescue 17. K-Deck 8. Fall injury. 5813. North 7th Street. Rescue 17. K-Deck 8.

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2: 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Engine 42, KW6.

0: Delta 961 and run northbound 101 and 57. Run vehicle's going to be a door, small two-door coupe. Damage will be to the passenger side. They can take northbound 101 about 7 ago. Victim's going to be standing by off the highway. South Elliott, just east of 809.
1: I can take care of that one.
0: Mary 732-104, thank you. It's going to be an October 2018 Honda Carson Toyota Prius, standing by the Endocrine Institute off Elliott, just east of the 101. Internet.
2: 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Engine 13, K-Deck 8.

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0: standby. The other two additional 961. First one's going to be standby. Two of Scottsdale, the easy parking lot. The second one's going to be delayed. That will be 1019 Mesa 103, ETA about 845 at 814.
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1: 1315, close my special citation, and I can head to where it was open.
2: 1315-10-4, can I have you start for the 961 westbound 22? CTOC is going to be off left, possibly in the HOV at 32nd Street. You can access from 40th.
1: Westbound,
2: it's going to be westbound.
0: Unconscious person.
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0: 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It's going to be a white small SUV. 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

0: LA-175, KDEC 9. Fall injury, 12,818.
1: Initial 961, standing by off highway, eastbound 2245. They're going to be standing by the Chick-fil-A on Gilbert Road, just south of the 202, at 825. Westbound 2219, a 40-weight pickup truck hauling in black containers with a block. No 1020 on the trailer. Off-road hauling on the driver's t-shirt. Blocks flying all over and hit RP's vehicle. Vehicle exit on Valvista, turn left. RP wanted a report but is not wanting to meet with a trooper. She will just call the company and disconnect it with the call taker. Nothing further. 825.
0: Difficulty breathing, 4707 East McDowell Road, Rescue 13, KDEC 8.

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0: Special call Maricopa 1503, Quebec 9. Fall injury, 12,000 age 18, West Fairmont Avenue. Maricopa 1503, Quebec 9.
1: 1350.
2: Yeah, it looks like there's a max spot number 2. I-10 westbound about base 1, so back if you can get it.

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Fire channel A8. Fire alarm indication. 5611 South 32nd Street. 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Fire channel A8. Engine 1923. Fire injury. 18,650 North 91st Avenue. Engine 1923. Code exit. Special call SQ3. KDEC 8. Just came. 206 South 12th Avenue. SQ3. KDEC 8.

0: 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Pay deck 8. 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Pay deck 8. Special call rescue 26. Pay deck 9. Seizure. 3201. West is up to Adamus. Rescue 26. Pay deck 9. Special call rescue 3. Pay deck 8. Chest pain. 1045. South 8th Avenue. Rescue 3. Pay deck 8. Today's high temperature is anticipated to be over 105 degrees. Stay well hydrated. Reduce stress and physical activity. Ensure adequate resources for responding to current or frequent recycling. And we have of our members report all these related illnesses immediately.
1: Mattress off right just before the transition.
0: Ladder tender 22. Pay deck 8.
2: Okay, 15, 10, 4.
0: Ladder tender 24.
2: 13, 15, back. It looks like we got a first call into your debris for right to call with a blown tire off right. She's requesting traffic control to get off the highway. She has no tools, but I think she may have spare tires.
0: Move up. Station 74. Engine 925.
1: Okay, I think that was just prior to Broadway off right. Is there a service unit that can assist with that?
2: Service 12, are you available to assist with the code 34?
1: I think there's a Tesla that's just under the 143 that's going to be off right mainline as well.
0: Engine 960. Hey, that's one. Move up.
2: That's one. I'll open another call at 833.
1: The back to ground to that 61.
2: That's one. 833.
1: Three
2: clear. That's one. At 833.
0: Special call rescue 15, KDEC 9, fall injury, 4124, West Virginia Avenue, rescue 15, KDEC 9. Engine 271, KDEC 7, kill person, 1856, East Apache Boulevard, engine 271, KDEC 7,

0: 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East Fordham Drive. 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Page 7. Engine 19. Pay deck 8. Fall injury. Sky Harbor Airport Terminal 4. Engine 19. Pay deck 8. Ladder tender 37. Pay deck 8. Fall injury. 3301. East Bell Road. Ladder tender 37. Pay deck 8. Ladder tender 161, pay deck 9, 962, 901, North 99th Avenue. Ladder tender 161, pay deck 9. Ladder tender 571, pay deck 7, Phil Person, 17,430, North Porter Road. Ladder tender 571, pay deck 7.
1: East NSB, rise of a debris call holding eastbound 60 at 175, 485 of cement between the number 1 and number 2 lane, no vehicle stopped, 836.
0: Special call medic 275, K-Deck 7, Hill Person, 1856, East Apache Boulevard. Medic 275, K-Deck 7.
1: 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You can access from Hole in the Wall, 60 or Elliott.
0: Medic 288.
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North 91st Avenue. 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Code update.

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2: Eastbound 60175, 40 Baggers, cement. HPTC is having nothing obvious from the ultimate contact. Looks like we only got one caller for it.
1: Yeah, Ross, let's go ahead and close
2: it. Come on, 6841.
0: 61, and has got 157. Fire channel 86, coming in off side of arm of the station. 9110, North 73rd Lane. Engine 191, and has got 157. Fire channel 86.

left Mars Ops. Engine 192. Hey, that's it. Engine 45. Hey, that's eight. Abdominal clear. 1319. Easy Marisa Drive. Engine 45. Hey, that's eight.

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0: emergency lights. We have the next again call holding. 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
1: You can show me clear report taken. 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

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Fire channel 89. Maximum traffic 7811. West Clarendon Avenue. Engine 40, Battalion 3, and heavy rescue tender 44. Fire channel 89. Engine 56, and rescue 48. State of 7. Security problem. 32,615, North North Valley Parkway. Engine 56, and rescue 48. State of 7.

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North Parkway East.

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1: 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I'm currently in the parking lot by the Walmart. Are you able to give my 21?
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0: 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ISN 1060. Engine 62. K-Deck 9. Abdominal pain. 12607 West Elwood Street. Engine 62. K-Deck 9.
1: Lincoln.

0: 13-50, pull me over traffic, eastbound on 10 on 156.
1: 13-50,
0: Arizona 1, Robert Adam, 48 to Zebra.
2: 82, KDEX 7, altered level of consciousness, 2200, North Arizona Avenue, engine 282, KDEX 7.
1: 13-50, negative 1029, William Robert Adam, 48 Zebra, clear 01 at 27 on a 2016 Mazda CX-5 that is subject out of Peoria, 905.

85921. We have a lockbox. 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

44, pay deck 9. Difficulty breathing. 2441, North 73rd Drive. Engine 44, pay deck 9. Red Star Road, West 3303, pay the 6.

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Paydeck 9. Abdominal pain. 12607. West Elwood Street. 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Paydeck 9.

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Station 159.

copy attempt to locate eastbound 22218. Eastbound 22218 for a Silver Toyota Tacoma, Texas 1020 at Victor Lincoln George, 4348. Unable to maintain lanes, almost at the wall and other vehicles.

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1: The other ones that called it in and advised they were doing a repair and snapped the wire. They're advising the late notice line is playing across the road.
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158, and Maricopa 151, State at 9, Hillburton, 6622, North 91st Avenue, Denton 158, and Maricopa 151, State at 9. Westwood Avenue, Jesse 40, and engine 161, K-9.

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Difficulty leader. 1605. 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Payback 6.

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Silent gate. 17,233. North Holmes Boulevard. Engine 41. Code exit. Engine 154. Code exit. And no medical. 3421. West Dunlap Avenue. Engine 154. Code exit.

call rescue 26. Say Victor. The bridge is problem. 3421. Let's go to my battery. Rescue 26. Say Victor.

Thank you.

0: copy. Send to Luke westbound I-10 and 155. Westbound I-10 155 for a gray Chevy Impala. Arizona 1020 is Nora Paul. Adam 6-10-5. Possible 1381. Swerving code 693. Copy, still the visual. Disconnect with call taker. Nothing so there. I'm 34.
1: 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Page 7. Hill person. 6501. South El Camino Drive. Engine 274. Page 7. Special call medic 282. Page 7. Altered level of consciousness. 1370. North Hammerhurst Drive. Medic 282. Page 7.

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Payback 8. Altered level of consciousness. 2141. Recessable and low. Rescue 16.

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0: 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K-Deck 8. Central Call Engine 156, K-Deck 6, CDA, 19728, North 79th Avenue. Engine 156. Engine 27, KDEC 8, difficulty breathing, 14,035, North 14th Place. Engine 27, KDEC 8. Special call rescue 918, KDEC 8, still perfect. 1719, West Glendale Avenue. Jet Q 918, K-Deck 8. Ladder 1020, and Rescue 27, K-Deck 8. Difficulty breathing, 9250, North 3rd Street. Ladder 1020, and Rescue 27, K-Deck 8. Response 933, and Rescue 50, K-Deck 8, CDA, 1736, West Coast
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0: 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Engine 157.
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K-Deck 8.

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Pleasant Meeting, 13,028, West Washington Road, NBC08, NFTV05, Cape Epic. Ladder Tender 22, K-Deck 8, Hillperson, 4415, South Central Avenue. Ladder Tender 22, K-Deck 8. Special Call Rescue 29, K-Deck 8, Chest Pain, 500, South 48th Street. Rescue 29, K-Deck 8. Engine 44, K-Deck 9, Hillperson, 6543, West Hubble Street. Engine 44, K-Deck 9. Engine 35, K-Deck 8, Canada Lamont, 17,243, North 16th Street. Engine 35, K-Deck 8.

0: 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Engine 16, fire channel A8, fire alarm indication, 2150, East Riverview Drive, engine 16, fire channel A8. 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Engine 14, KDEC 9, kill person, 3118, West Van Buren Street. Engine 14, KDEC 9. Special call crisis response 9, KDEC 9, code 4880, West Granada Road. 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

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We're

Ladder tender 161. K deck 9. Diabetic problem. 400. North 75th Avenue. Ladder tender 161. K deck 9.

0: 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Stay perfect. 948. 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Stay at 8. Engine 285. 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Seizure. 2835. South Alma School Road. Engine 285. K-Deck 7. Special call rescue 22. K-Deck 8. Still person. 4415. South Central Avenue. Rescue 22. K-Deck 8.
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Hey, deck 8. Difficulty breathing. 1021 South 7th Avenue. Rescue 908. Hey, deck 8. Engine 935. Hey, deck 8. Fire injury. 2727 East Grove Avenue. Engine 935. Hey, deck 8.

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K-Deck 8. Injured person. 220. South 12th Avenue. Engine 2. K-Deck 8. Ladder 191. K-Deck 6. Miami.

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K-Deck 9. Kill person. 3118. West Van Buren Street. Rescue 8. K-Deck 9.

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Special call rescue 62. K-9. Diabetic problem. 400. North 75th Avenue. Rescue 62. K-9. Medical response 151. From Maricopa 1503. K-9. Difficulty breathing. 7200. North 43rd Avenue. Medical response 151. From Maricopa 1503. Medic 133, head ladder 133, KDEC 6. Heart problem, 10601, West Hampshire Drive. Medic 133, head ladder 133, KDEC 6. Medic 285, K-7,

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Engine 44, K-Deck 9.

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This is Hudson Beaver, 7102, North 43rd Avenue. 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Pay back 9.

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K-Deck 9. Diabetic problem. 400. North 75th Avenue. Rescue 34. K-Deck 9.

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Hey, that's it. Silver 6. 15,473. North 99th Avenue. Medic 134. Hey, that's it.

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K-9. Fall injury. 2839. North 43rd Avenue. Engine 24. K-9. Engine 574. K-7. Fall injury. 18123. North Madison Road. Engine 574. K-7.

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Heart problem. 18,639. North 147th Avenue. Engine 331. Hermetic 331. 8-8-6. Ladder 2811. Fire channel A12. 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South Gilbert Road. 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

0: 350 North Stadium Way, 10305 and letter 302. Stay the same. Engine 19, K-Deck 8. Unconscious person, Sky Harbor Airport Terminal 3. Engine 19, K-Deck 8. Engine 285, K-Deck 7. Fall injury, 2406, South Tacon Drive. Engine 285.
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1: 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KDEX 7. Engine 575, KDEX 7, abdominal pain, 43,590, West Hillman Drive. 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
0: 1354. Can I have you check on 630 on this traffic stop? Is there going to be Market Street involved by the former boys?
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Payback 9. Abdominal pain. 2344. West Thomas Road. 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

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K-Deck 7. 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West Baseline Road. Medic 272. K-Deck 7. Level of consciousness, 3718, East Hazel Pine Way, engine 287, K-Deck 7. Engine 701, K-Deck 9, fall injury, 605, South 4th Street, engine 701, K-Deck 9.

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Seizure. 12,778. North Main Street. 10122.

Ladder Tender 11, K-Deck 8, Silverson, 3230 East Washington Street. Ladder Tender 11, K-Deck 8.

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Major fire channel 4. 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Ladder 2811. Major fire channel 4. Red ground. Ladder 10-191. Okay, that's it.

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North call the Galileo Boulevard. SC 193. Head ladder 133. 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

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Abdominal pain, 2344, West Thomas Road. 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Ladder 133, KDEC 10, 962 required an extra patient, 13,640, gross call to Del Rio Boulevard, Ladder 133, KDEC 10.

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Diabetic problem. 4124. West Virginia Avenue. 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Payback 9.

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Engine 38, KF 8, Silverton, 4350, Eastway Road. Engine 38, KF 8.

0: 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Fire panel 85. 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
0: 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Diabetic problem. 4124 West Virginia Avenue. 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KDEC 9.
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1: Yeah, I'll go look.

0: QC。
1: 这就是一个。
0: He has a bicycle, is northbound, right by the McKellip 24 exit, or 25 exit. Have a nice under the seat,
2: Special call, rescue 9-15, 8-9, Silver Crest. 6-30. 6-30. 7-32 is busy, I can 19 that way from Elvis to 2-2.
0: But he crossed over the gorge. He's still continuing northbound. He's going to be passing the Kelp soon. In a minute.
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KDEC 8. Check welfare. 11, KDEC 8, kill person, 3230, East Washington Street, Rescue 11, KDEC 8. KDEC 9, kill person, 20,104, West Broadway Road, engine 707, KDEC 9.

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Altered level of consciousness. 520, South 67th Avenue. Engine 34, K-Deck 9. Special call medic 3240, K-Deck 9. Still person, 20,104, West Broadway Road. Medic 3240, K-Deck 9.

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Engine 22, K-Deck 8.

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K-Deck 9. Difficulty breathing. 6746 West Vernon Avenue. 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K-Deck 9.

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0: Did you have a tail contact? 41. 3 Henry 7 George Frank 4029 Tom Roberts 014202. I'm not getting a return.
1: Somewhere.

0: 21 with ADOT as well, too. There's the plate on here has been switched around and also conflicting code 4. Heading more on.
1: 2:30.
0: Steve Roosevelt Street. Yes, ma'am. 2:13. Decade. 25, please come over to the detail, please. Thank you. How are you doing?
1: 12:25. Where are we today? 12:14.

0: Okay, 2000.
1: 14-14, go ahead.
0: Henry, down, Sam, call, head of the, head of the, head of the, head of the, head of the, head of the, head of the, head of the, head of the, head of the, head of the, head of the, head of the, head of the, head of the, head of the, head of the, head of the, head of the, head of the, head of the, head of the, head of the, head of the, head of the, head of the, head of the, head of the, head of the, head of the, head of the, head of the, head of the, head of the, head of the, head of the, head of the, head of the, head of the, head of the, head of the, head of the, head of the, head of the, 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of the, head of the, head of the, head of the, head of the, head of the, head of the, head of the, head of the, head of the, head of the, head of the, head of the, head of the, head of the, head of 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head of the, head of the

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1: Person, 10th Street and New Avenue, ladder tender 276, KDEX 7. Medical response 70, KDEX 6, altered level of consciousness, 10,621, North 35th Avenue, medical response 70, KDEX 6. Engine 17, KDEC 8, injured person, 2502 East Luke Avenue. Engine 17, KDEC 8.
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1: 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Heavy left, 341, KDEC 6. Ladder tender 22 and rescue 22, KDEC 9, still person, Central Avenue and Jesse Owens Parkway. Ladder tender 22 and rescue 22, KDEC 9.
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Still person. 2802 East Old Tower Road. 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
2: Had to take the ramp, and he's going to take the Phillips the rest of the way to his destination. So, code 4 here, be clear. Traffic. We're going to be westbound 202 just before Dobson, southbound Asia, we're going.
1: Copy, southbound Asia, we're going, go ahead.

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0: That's going to be 32 Adam, 375. I'm getting him off at Dawson.
1: Mark, are we getting off at Dawson? At 127.
2: Person, 2502, East Oak Avenue, Rescue 17, K-Deck 8. Ladder 10, K-Deck 9, Hill Person, 4102, North 27th Avenue, Ladder 10, K-Deck 9. 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
0: And 13 to 2 will be on Springfield and Dawson just north of.
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K-Deck 9. 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

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South First Avenue. 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K-8.

0: 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Difficulty breathing. 47.
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14. 14. 14. 14. 14. 14. 14. 14. 14. 14. 14. 14. 14. 14. 14. 14. 14. 14. 14. 14. 14. 14. 14. 14. 14. 14. 14. 14. 14. 14. 14. 14. 14. 14. 14. 14. 14. 14. 14. 14. 14. 14. 14. 14. 14. 14. 14. 14. 14. 14. 14. 14. 14. 14. 14. 14. 14. 14. 14. 14. 14. 14. 14. 14. 14. 14. 14. 14. 14. 14. 14. 14. 14. 14. 14. 14.

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Pay deck 9.

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0: 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It's a box truck and a black Ford Ranger. That's what we see.
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country is now copying SM Total Key for the interop channel. It's already from Scottsdale B. Reference failure to you. It's going to be Hayden and Indian School headed eastbound. It's going to be a black beef on maximum unknown since we occupied by a static mill and Indian mill. Full Solager 101 in the passenger seat, possibly southbound on a crowded reef. No further at 12:18.

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0: 930. K deck 1. Move up. State made. Engine 930. K deck 1. Engine 343. And medic 343. K deck 7. Fall injury. 5419. East High A Glacia. Engine 343. And medic 343. K deck 7.
1: Attention all units, the cities of Phoenix, Glendale, Avondale, Tolleson, and Mesa are working a second level structure fire on fire channel 9 at 3849 West Clarendon Avenue in Phoenix at 1233 KLA 519.

Central call rescue 11. K-Deck 8. Fall injury. 4600 East Washington Street. Rescue 11. K-Deck 8. Engine 342 and medic 285. K-Deck 7. Hillperson. 9504 East Drake Road. Engine 342 and medic 285. K-Deck 7. Engine 2841, K-Deck 7, fall injury, 1465, West Chandler Boulevard. Engine 2841, K-Deck 7. Engine 11, K-Deck 8, seizure, 3003, East McDowell Road. Engine 11, K-Deck 8.

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North Scottsdale Road. 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Pay deck 7. 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Pay deck 7.

0: Southbound 101 at 43, off left.
1: I got beer off left, go ahead.
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0: 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Pay Deck 9. Ball injury. 9055 West Van Buren Street. Battalion 161 and Ladder Tender 161.
1: 3246, 10A, good afternoon.

0: open up a debris hole, the eastbound 60 to the northbound 202 to the middle of transition. It's a big metal step stool in between both planes. I'll turn back after I clear the pad.
1: North 75th Avenue, engine 34, KDEC 9.

Pedro Covenant Control, KOSENA, westbound Pedro 47. Westbound Pedro 47 for Brad International Dump Truck, possibly loaded, has hazards on, has a blown tire, or a vehicle grass visual. That's 67.

0: 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Engine 277, Engine 274, Ladder 289, Ladder 273, Hazmat 284. Engine 284, Battalion 282, and Battalion 272. Fire Channel A7. Engine 283, Page 7, difficulty breathing, 101, South Yucca Street. Engine 283, Page 7.
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K-Deck 9.

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Thank you, that's up for minimum one lane, after 2-2.

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K-Deck 9. Chest pain. 3224. West Maldonado Road. Rescue 57. K-Deck 9.

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KDF-8. Abdominal pain. 2821 East Atlanta Avenue. Rescue 32. KDF-8.

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1: 1326.
0: This pulls up at Fremont, westbound Santana, Gilbert. You got a call.
2: Confirm on indication. Sky Harbor Airport Terminal 4.
1: Thank you.

Vehicle 2 is negative 1029 over 3000. It was swerving, so 702, we need out of traffic. No further pictures report.

0: 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They're finishing up. We'll be headed to Kilometer Central.
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0: 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K-Deck 9. Altered level of consciousness. 25,604. Red Mirror Drive. Engine 701. K-Deck 9. Engine 925, NRAS 225.
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K-Deck 9. 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North 103rd Avenue. 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K-Deck 9.

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1: 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I run there and be sent by the Red Ball staff. 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

0: 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East Gray Road. Engine 286. Paid at 7.
1: Ocean 13 for now. I'll be studying a traffic break as soon as I enter from the 202. 60 westbound.
2: Five, six, eight, seven.

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2: 10-4, starting my traffic break now.
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Paid at 9.

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1: Looks like the rear bumper is already off, right? You should be 98 threat to that spawning vehicle.
2: Could be westbound US-60 at 191 for a black pickup stalled in the middle lane, white male driver outside of holding the vehicle bumper with their address on. 3020.
0: Fall injury. 9666, East Drake Road. Engine 342. Page 7.

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1: Metro bus that's got a door flung over on the left side, westbound 068, runway 490. Four lanes are activated, so it's not traditional commercial pressure.

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Fire panel A6. Fire alarm indication. 26002, West Haven Drive. Engine 701. Fire panel A6.

0: 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Star 926, please, over hours, blue.
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2: Maricopa 171 and engine 183. KDEC 9. Park problem. 1459. North Dysart Road. Maricopa 171 and engine 183. KDEC 9. Special call medic 273. KDEC 7. Difficulty breathing. 2113. East Donner Drive. Medic 273. KDEC 7.

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0: 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Eastbound 52179.
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0: definitive. 3-4-2, officially. 3-4-2, 3-4-2, 3-4-2, 3-4-2, 3-4-2, 3-4-2, 3-4-2, 3-4-2, 3-4-2, 3-4-2, 3-4-2, 3-4-2, 3-4-2, 3-4-2, 3-4-2, 3-4-2, 3-4-2, 3-4-2, 3-4-2, 3-4-2, 3-4-2, 3-4-2, 3-4-2, 3-4-2, 3-4-2, 3-4-2, 3-4-2, 3-4-2, 3-4-2, 3-4-2, 3-4-2, 3-4-2, 3-4-2, 3-4-2, 3-4-2, 3-4-2, 3-4-2, 3-4-2, 3-4-2, 3-4-2, 3-4-2, 3-4-2, 3-4-2, 3-4-2, 3-4-2, 3-4-2, 3-4-2, 3-4-2, 3-4-2, 3-4-2

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1: Kansas 2W2 Street, multiple NBC, sunny at 6179.

0: 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I'll be 98.
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1: 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Engine 34, KDEC-9.

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1: 9-2-3.
0: Straight close.
1: But in close 3422 eastbound 42. Gonna be off left. Copy to 8.
2: Charles 3 4 3 4 5 5 6 5 1 of 27 on 2015 Dutch Journey to the set of Mesa at 367.

0: 239, Coop 34, westbound 60 at 189. Copy, Arizona 28.
1: Ocean 1349, go ahead.
0: 38, Adam, 4 Charles Lincoln, Adam on 8 White Sand.

Michael Cohn, headed 276. Page 7. Kill person. 200. East 6th Street. Medic 276. Page 7.

26, 2023 Maserati 2-door convertible out of Phoenix, 1404.

0: on a vehicle last seen westbound 202 at mile 430. Westbound 202 at mile 430. Caller advising. A white, unknown colored Ford F-150, 54 out of 90, Frank. 1028 showing 11 of 26, 2024 at F-150. Clips on the 2, it says King's Ranch on it. Intense to try to run the RP, but the RP no longer is a visual, no further updates provided. It's going to be westbound 22 mile plus 30, 10 of ATL at Porsche 5.
1: Contact between 40th Street and Chandler. No visual at the middle of the ramp due to the wall. And 1408.

0: east of Crossville. Off ramp, you can access from Center Parkway. It's going to be in the HOV and partially in the number one lane.
1: 962, 83rd Avenue and Van Buren Street. Ladder tender 161. Paydeck 9.

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Page 7. Internal bleeding. 1920. East Baseline Road. Bladder tender 273. Page 7.

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1: 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He's in a gray sedan. I told him to just go to Dobson and I'll meet him there if I can't find his vehicle.
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0: 52. Edward William Adam, 3 Henry 5, Gray, crash at 300.
1: Rich 47, negative 1029, the blind Edward William Adam, 3 Henry 5, showing it shows canceled, 11 of 26 on 2015 Chrysler out of Phoenix at 14th there.

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1: Wisconsin Woods Kodak negative 10-29 record off 685 Victor Edward. And that one is also coming back negative 10-29 97 Adam 875 3028 on a 2011 Nissan on Central Avenue. Porsche.
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Engine 13, 10 Rescue 11. K-Deck 8,

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Ladder tender 43, K-Deck 8, Hill Burton, 5002, East Chandler Boulevard. Ladder tender 43, K-Deck 8.

0: Discovery traffic, eastbound 60, west 84. Trailer, please, up 420019, Charles.
1: Charleston, no expiration on 2015 trailer to a business out of Phoenix, 2024.

Vessel calm at a 283. Take at 7. 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West Parla Vista Drive. Meta 283. 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

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Pay deck 1.

0: 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Page at 7. Difficulty breathing. 2200. West Southeast Street. Engine 288. Page at 7. Ladder 10. Page at 7. 19th Avenue and Thomas Road. Ladder 10.
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Engine 960. 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

0: Ibiza, Boomer Kitties, by the Isle Medical Shuttle. Feel like the radar stopped responding and peeping. Sorry about that. They're going to get roadside as well to assist. Number 39.
1: Engine 375. Page 7.
0: Roadside. 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
0: Yeah, Denver.
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1: 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City Bond 15 negative 1029 40 out of 4 John North, fire 727 2 Alpha 52 at Camry, subject at SME, separate 62.

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0: What number of page is 07? 019635, Arizona.
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0: Special call, medic 276. 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Medic 276. Payback 7.
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KDEC 8.

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1: That reference westbound 2 to a 50.
0: There's one eastbound 2 to a 5 that I was taking for 1340.
1: Available for debris westbound 2 to 5.
2: My address.
3: Ladder tender 4, K-Deck 8, overdose. 11th Avenue and Jefferson Street. Ladder tender 4, K-Deck 8.
0: 1360, I'm in the area.
1: Thank you. It's going to be a large match. Just walk in the right lane at 210.

I'm still okay. Time delay of 90 go now. It's going to be eastbound 22 at 48. Eastbound 22 at 48. It's going to be for a light color Ford Explorer, Arizona Young George Adams 0. Be a 101 driver and a 101 passenger, and another black Ford Bronco Racing or code 702. No further, 511.

0: Lieutenant Provenance, I'm told to off the eastbound 202 at 16. Eastbound 202 at 16 is going to be for a Black Seagull cab, Chevy pickup, Texas, Sam David Mary, 2187. Reserving on those 202 with people in the bed of the truck. One male was hanging onto objects in the bed, sitting on top of something. One woman was on the passenger side, sitting in the back side of the bed. Be a concern for their welfare, appears to be sweating and exhausted. Time zone is now going to be trying to go at 15:12.
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1: 10-4, 15-13.

anyone available for a copy of my song 2216? Thank you. It's all for adjacent to the dirt hills on ramp access 24th Street. The white Chevy Tahoe truck stopped on the right shoulder. Also, a younger white Nelson in the back seat with all the windows open. 274, page 7.

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0: 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Engine 29, K-8. 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K-8. Ball injury. 4921, East McDowell Road. Jet 29, K-8.
1: Bunk Universe, single story, house, tile roof, there is no evac in progress. You'll be out investigating, assuming with Sierra Command 1516.

Yes, copy that. Some Tilo 2 Austin West on US 61173. On US 61173, time zone 1 to go for a Black Dodge Ram. We're driving code 693 and making hand gestures like a gun. 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
2: 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You have two firefighters inside that are on air investigating. Would you like to make this working? I copy.
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2: 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KDEF 9.

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0: Ladder Tender 161, K-Deck 9, 962, 83rd Avenue and McDowell Road. Ladder Tender 161, K-Deck 9.
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1: ma'am. 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

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K-Deck 9.

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K-Deck 9.

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Silverton. 241. South Deck Avenue. Rider Tender 276. Page 7.

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K-Deck 9. Overdose. 7612. South 70th Lane. Engine 58 and Rescue 58. K-Deck 9.

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K-Deck 9. Injured person. 2743 West Portland Street. Ladder 10. K-Deck 9.

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Unconscious person, 10909, West Wilshire Drive. Engine 172, K-9. Special call Maricopa 173, K-9. 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Maricopa 173, K-9.

0: for you. Which direction was the way to go 34?
1: Westbound.
0: So far, I'll be over the go 34, the white Chevy Tahoe, 60, or 22, mile marker 60 westbound, copy Arizona.
2: Batteries out, you'll be going available
0: 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Urge 4G, copy, you're
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0: 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David Charles Adam, 7 Edward 4, it's going to be on the Silverado.
1: Edward, you're 1020.
0: Exiting Scottsdale, westbound on Churchill.
2: Abdominal pain, 100, West Queen Creek Road, Medic 285, Paydeck 7.

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0: Morning, we'll check on Echo 34, reporting to Eastbound 101, just west of Scottsdale. Thank you. It's going to be for Brownie Samano. That's off site. If I'm not sure what's wrong with the vehicle, it's tied in and won't start. They're inquiring if you're able to push them off the highway to a safer location. Can you give it to me, too?
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1: Unavailable for debris. Southbound 2230. Your GPS says something else. I'll get somebody closer. Code 20. 5-7, negative contact, 6035.

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K-Deck 9. Allergic reaction. 6414. Rest satisfactory. Engine 34. K-Deck 9.

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Hey, Doug 8. Unconscious person. 32nd Street and Sheridan Street. Ladder Tender 12. Hey, Doug 8.

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1: Tipper, go ahead.
0: Bridge 8, Adam, 71 and King, on a silver, on the airport. This from now, it's no longer blocking. He's going eastbound, just slightly blocking the lane of the intersection.
1: Expired date of 26, 2012 on the course of Toyota Chandler at 55.

Peter 57, K-Deck 9, Kilburton, 5150, West Bay Fine Road, Engine 57, K-Deck 9.

0: for Boston near 5178 westbound, west of Alma School. It's going to be a black Jeep Grand Cherokee, SUV, and a black Ford Mustang blocking the center lane.
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0: 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Rest pick has stopped me. Rescue 34. 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

0: 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Hey, that's 9. 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West Baseline Road. 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
3: Patrol 324, copy traffic, westbound 202 at 47.
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K-Deck 8. Abdominal pain. Sky Harbor Airport Terminal 3. Flight 19. K-Deck 8. Engine 278. K-Deck 7. Still person. 905. South Dorsey Lane. Engine 278. K-Deck 7.

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K-Deck 9. Assault. Stage for PD. 43rd Avenue and McDowell Road. Engine 15. K-Deck 9.

0: Stand by to copy and attempt to locate westbound 60 from 182 Florida.
1: 62, 16th Street and Portland Street. Engine 8.
0: East units, attempt to locate westbound US 6182, white, older Chevy Tahoe with an Arizona 4, Tom Adam 9, Robert Adam, negative 1029 on a 2013 Chevy Tahoe out of Gilbert. White male in his 40s, last name wearing a red and gray hat, road rage incident, brake checking, honking horn, rolled window down and spit on the RP's car. End of attempt to locate 1619 hours.

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1: 1363, it sounds like these are both going to be hit and runs, the Mustang part of the secondary 1432 Lincoln. 1390 Lincoln is going to be the first hit run.
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0: Direct C tender 44. K deck 9. Injured person. 1241 North 53rd Avenue. Heavy West C tender 44. K deck 9.
1: ETN is 10 back up to locate Eastern US 6182. Want to go?

0: to locate eastbound US 6182. Tan Volkswagen sedan with a temp tag of boy escort Adam 00 King. Turns negative 1029 on a 2020 Volkswagen Passat out of Gilbert. Tailgating, swerving, almost hitting vehicles, weaving in and out of lanes, echo 702. Alpina Largo with a visual, end of attempt to locate 1624.
1: K-7, just came. 1901, East Apache Boulevard. Engine 271, K-7.
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K-Deck 8. 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Central Avenue and Van Buren Street. Nevada 1. K-Deck 8. Engine 285. Fire channeled A-12. Fire alarm indication. 2511. West Queen Creek Road. Engine 285. Fire channeled A-12.

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KDEC 9. 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

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Engine 38, KZ 7, Hillperson, 7955, South Creek Drive, Engine 38, KZ 7. 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

0: 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West Yuma Street. 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K-Deck 9. 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

0: Kingsbury Atlantic, recall the Oceanus, taking care of it, it looks like. 13 Fran, I just removed the debris in our unit. Okay, 98.
1: 10 4, you're going to be looking for a silver Toyota RAV4. The run vehicle is a white Volkswagen sedan with a 1028 of Ocean 3 Adam, Ocean 6 Adam. Tri-Toy BRP took off. She is going to be in the parking lot at the Mato's. 1635.
0: Negative, there's going to be some tire tread.
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0: 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You have to access it from Alma School.
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0: 25.
1: East units have to locate southbound 101, mile post 54, silver sedan, correction, silver Toyota sedan, Arizona X-ray Lincoln, Adam, Tom, John, Frank. Approximately 10 minute delay, tailgating, swerving, cutting vehicles off, brake checking. 1028 to negative 1029, sound alike. End of attempt to locate 1640 hours.
2: 1640, can you show me on traffic? 22 east of 101, or 22 west of 101 south. Young, 2 Adam, 5 Sam.
1: That's fine.
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Kenneth or Jolene Miller out of Chandler. 16-41ers.

0: 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Rescue 8. K-Deck 8.
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117, K-Deck 8, 962, 24th Street and Camelback Road. Engine 17, K-Deck 8. Special call Medic 3241, K-Deck 9. Park problem, 2000, South Apache Road. Medic 3241, K-Deck 9.

0: Central 324. Copy traffic. Westbound 202, getting on from Alma School.
1: Central 324,
0: Ed. Arizona, boy Victor Adam, 0 Mary 0.
2: 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Head point. KDEC 9. First and down. 72nd Avenue and Lower Buckeye Road. Engine 34. KDEC 9.

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South All America Way. Engine Speed 73. Page at 7. 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Page at 9. Still person. 33rd Avenue and Yuma Street. Crisis response 1. Page at 9.

0: 31, can you copy debris at 183 eastbound US 60, penetrate in the center lane?
1: Report 183.
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1: Units, everybody copy. Attempt to locate 693 eastbound 6194. Want to go? Attempt to locate 693 eastbound US 6194. Green Jeep Cherokee almost made the RP crash. Code 702. And vehicle did just exit on the Goldfield. Unknown direction of travel. 1600.
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